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0: Feeling a little lazy this Saturday? 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Perfect for a weekend afternoon. 有点犯困的话，就刚刚这样一首歌就很懂我们了。那么半点之后，节奏驾到，马上回来。
1: I've been

Shake It Off, Alexander Stewart. It's hero to tell you that you are the best damn thing. Confidence is key. 来甩掉烦恼，他告诉了我们，你就是那个最糟糕的一件事情，所以自信才是最酷的事情。

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